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current UMass Clyde Fire available first responders, 260 Glasgow Street. It's going to be for a 62-year-old male unable to take medication due to gout flare-up. That's County UMass Clyde Fire, 260 Glasgow Street for the illness call. Time is 2044.

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0: Paris Badger North, 112 Lily Street between Moore and West Miller for you, fire alarm. Newark Fire, respond 112 Lily Street for the fire alarm, 2105.
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0: Ontario Ambulance, County MS to start in for Ontario. 1976 Turner Street, your crosses are Knickerbocker Road. For a 16-year-old female with chest pain, that's Ontario, you have a call. Western Wayne County, and for Ontario, 1976 Turner Road for the 16-year-old with chest pain. Time is 21:35. Western Wayne, disregard, I attached you an error.
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0: Ontario. Looking for a crew, Williamson in the Ontario, 2107 Brown Square, apartment 15 off Furnace Road, 53-year-old female with chest pain. Ontario for advisement, Williamson, 2107 Brown Square, apartment 15 for chest pain, 2240.
1: Williamson acknowledging 2242.

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0: Ontario for advisement. County EMS to start in for Ontario to 2115 Brown Square. It's going to be apartment 29. 19-year-old female, difficulty breathing. Ontario for advisement. Wayne County EMS to start 2115 Brown Square, apartment 29 for the 19-year-old female, difficulty breathing. Time is 23:40.
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1: 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We'll be there in about 3 minutes.

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0: Could you please start Newark Fire to the burn dairy for an outdoor fire in the bushes?
1: Received.
0: Appears to be a discarded fireworks container on the sidewalk.
2: Fire dispatcher Newark to the burned area for the outdoor fire. Newark Fire responded to burned area 515 East Union Street between Vienna and Kyler for the outdoor fire. Appears to be remnants from fireworks. 0059.

0: 85.
1: 85, go ahead.
0: Fire's been put out with a fire extinguisher. Did you have law respond as well?
1: Tracy.
2: Newark 11-2 is in here.
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1: 11-2.
0: This is called in by County Medic 85, who's on location. The fire's been put out with an extinguisher. We started 211. They're asking for law as well.
1: Receive any need for the fire department.
0: Stand by, we'll double check with them.
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0: 11-4 in room.
1: Yes, please.
0: Right. Fire dispatcher 11-2.
1: 11-2.
0: That is affirmative. They're requesting you continue. You all set on tones?
1: Can you retell them one more time?

0: dispatcher, Newark. 515 East Union Street at the burned area between Vanna and Kyler. Or the fire from fireworks, not reported out. Newark Fire responded to the burned area for the outdoor fire. 103.
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0: Williams, an ambulance looking for your response. 5488 Russell Road crosses of Pearsall and Marion East Williamson Road. 64-year-old female illness call. We did put a law hazard in the job as well. That's Williamson Ambulance, 5488 Russell Road for the 64-year-old female conscious and alert. Illness call time is 3:51.
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Sapphire, 4082 North Main Street at the Finger Lakes DPSO, Cross Street of Marion East Williamson Road and Park Drive for the fire alarm activation showing first floor kitchen. That's Marion Fire, 4082 North Main Street, Finger Lakes DPSO, for the first floor kitchen smoke alarm. Timeout 0559.

0: Arthur, calling for the advisement. 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
1: Marion 10-2 copies. 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

0: Williamson, Ontario to complete their crew. 3208 Arrowbend Drive, responding for the 82-year-old female, conscious and breathing with illness. Williamson, Ontario to complete their crew. 3208 Arrowbend Drive for the 82-year-old female with an illness. 0800. 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

0: 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WN2. We'll be heading to Transport 2 North Wing. 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

0: 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County EMS, 688-4 Maple Ave, the SOS Rehab and Nursing Center. 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

Madison Town, respond, 836 Route 31 between Beebe Road and Wilson Road. Be for a 65-year-old male, conscious and breathing with a hemorrhage. Madison, 836 Route 31 for the 65-year-old male with a hemorrhage. 952.

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County EMS, respond 4148 Galen Road, Marshall Farms. You responding for the 29-year-old female, conscious, breathing, chesting. County EMS, 4148 Galen Road, Marshall Farms, for the 29-year-old female with chest pain. Someone will be meeting you at the gate. 1025.

0: County EMS, respond 16 Layton Street, between Water Street and Layton Street Road. For the 43-year-old female, conscious breathing with chest pain. It's County EMS, 16 Layton Street, for the 43-year-old female with chest pain, 1038.
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0: 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We've arrived at North Queens.
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0: County EMS respond. 2 Maple Ave, the Wayne County Community Schools. You're responding for a 19-year-old male, conscious and breathing with chest pain. County EMS, 2 Maple Ave, the Wayne County Community Schools, for the 19-year-old male with chest pain. 11:15.
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0: 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Be for the 65-year-old female, conscious and breathing with a fall, a possible leg injury. NORC, 146 West Sherman Ave for the 65-year-old female with a fall with a possible leg injury. 1135.
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Have a fire alarm activation. School is evacuating. Woke at 5957 New Hartford Street, the North Roosevelt Middle School for the fire alarm activation. SRO is on scene. Do have the school evacuating. 1140.

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1: 3771 South Main Street, between Mill Street and Maple Ave. Responding for a 64-year-old female, conscious and breathing with an illness. Western Wayne looking for a crew, County EMS to start, 3771 South Main Street, for the 64-year-old female with an illness, 1219.

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County EMS, 5234 Route 104 for the 86-year-old male with an injury. 1239.

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NORC second call, County for ALS. 102 Cobblestone Terrace, the DDSO, for the 65-year-old male with trouble breathing. 1243.

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0: 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Masson, 543 Route 31, aft the Arrowhead Trailer Park, lot number 51, for the 27-year-old male, now conscious and breathing, that did lose consciousness. 1251.
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Shore, Red Creek First Respond, 13408 Red Creek Road, Queen Eads Road, Monaco Road. You've got a 74-year-old female, conscious with trouble breathing. Blake Shore, Red Creek First Respond, 13408 Red Creek Road. The 74-year-old female with trouble breathing, 1256.

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1: Clyde Fire, respond 2079 High Street between Route 31 and Old Route 31. For the tree branch
0: dispatch,
1: that came down and took the wires down.
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1: That's Clyde Fire 2079 High Street for the tree branch that came down and took out the wires. 1350.

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0: I just got flagged down by a bicyclist saying there's a man on the bike trail on the old Route 31 laying down. 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
0: 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I don't know if send me a job for this. 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
0: 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Nothing we're going to do here. Well off the road, not blocking. 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
0: 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You can put all the units back in service, Clyde units.
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0: 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And for a 55-year-old male, conscious breathing, or a headache. Nork, Medic 85, 29 Marie Ave, reported a headache, 1348.
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0: Ontario Fire, Lincoln, Fire Coordinator for the advisement. Ontario, your ambulance, EMS Coordinator for the advisement. 6087 Hollybush Lane, between Laurel Woodway and Ridge Road. For the report of an electrical fire, states the outlet is smoking bad. That's Ontario, Lincoln, Fire Coordinator for the advisement. Ontario, your ambulance, EMS Coordinator for the advisement. 6087 Hollybush Lane, for the reported outlet on fire. 1356.
1: Ontario's got a 90 on the way.
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0: Three-toning Lincoln Fire, 6087 Hollybush Lane for the reported electrical fire. And that's three-toning Lincoln, 6087 Hollybush Lane, 1358.
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1: This is Madison, Telmedic 1, trying to reach WM14. 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

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Patient will be located in the office. Historic Area Once County for the ALS 790 East Maple Ave, the Armstrong Senior Living Center for the chest pain.

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County MS, 3276 Spring Beauty Crescent for the 42-year-old female with chest pain. 1602.

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Ontario, 5636 County Line Road for the 77-year-old male with a fall, 1614.

Mercy, respond. 1561 Port Gibson Road, between Hogback Hill Road and Talia Road. 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It's Mercy, 1561 Port Gibson Road for the 67-year-old female with an illness. 1617.

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North Rose Fire respond. Ridge Road, just west of Campbell Road, standing by the guardrail, there's some brush smoking. That's North Rose, Ridge Road, just west of Campbell Road for the reported brush fire, 1706.

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0: 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For a 47-year-old male unconscious and breathing with abdominal pain. That's NORC 1648 Route 88 for the 47-year-old male with abdominal pain. 1936.
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A one-year-old female, conscious with trouble breathing, possibly from a tick bite. Lakeshore, 4355 Whiskey Hill Road for the one-year-old female with trouble breathing, 1938.

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